0: I'd forgotten about this record, and I'm just telling you right now, I am so ready for Drake's comeback. I am so ready!
1: Well, first of all, this is a future record featuring Drake and Thames.
0: Doesn't matter, because Drake's verse, Thames on it, like their combination. Love you, Future, for doing it, for putting it all together. But this song is just so good. It reminded me of why I love Drake music. It's just so good.
1: You better put some respect on Future's name, okay?
0: Okay. Drake and Thames are on this one. Wait for you. 877-730-DCS1.
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0: music from the weekend. Ladies, never complain about this. It's the David Cortez Show. DJ Automatic's playlist. Isn't he going to his name Abel though? Like he's dropping the weekend now officially.
1: He said he was going to go to his God-given name.
0: But he's been teasing that now for like 2 years.
1: I mean, he just said creatively he feels like he's done everything he could do with the weekend, and now he's going to do something as Abel.
0: All right, I'm here for that. All right, music from the weekend is on the Dana Cortez Show. DJ.

0: This next artist has been a slow grow, which means it's all real. Don Toliver, right? Just a party guy. And I'll be honest, I'm not going to try to lie. I didn't hear it at first. I was the one that was like, I don't know. And I was like, and Anthony were like, you're crazy.
1: This guy's a superstar.
0: I was crazy. Love the song, love the music. 877-730-DCS1. Text or

0: Are we bouncing right to left? Are we bouncing right to left? Yeah. DJ Automatic's playlist. Anthony A requested this little ditty right here.
1: Yeah, a lot of me and my homies were having a very nostalgic moment listening to classic Young Dro. And I want to say that this might be one of the greatest pop rap songs lyrically ever in the history of hip hop. I love Young Dro.
2: You know who T.I.'s favorite rapper of all time is?
0: Who, Otto?
2: Young Dro.
0: You're kidding!
2: Yeah, and he's also his boss.
0: I was going to say, he's on Grand Hustle. He probably got to say that, but I do love this song. It brings back so many great memories.

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1: It's the Down in the DM here on the Dana Cortez Show. I know this one's, it's going to be a little bit different because Emma and her husband David, they have a son. They have this good life. They have a great home, and she thought a good relationship too until she saw a dating app on her husband's phone.
2: A dating app? I mean, that means the man's interested in other women.
1: But not necessarily, DJ Automatic. I told her that, and she said maybe he's bored. Maybe he wants conversation, or yes, maybe he really is ready to cross that line.
3: And that's why we're here.
1: Exactly. You. How many times have we done these down to the DMs, and it seems 100 the person's going to step out, and they don't.
3: Or they do.
1: I know.
2: A lot of times they do.
1: Well, but sometimes they don't. So here we are again. And what I want to do now is I want to bring Emma on the line so she could tell us about David and what led up to this moment. Emma, go. How are you?
4: You know, I don't even know. I mean, it's so many things. Like, we got along really well for a long time, but now we're arguing all the time. And, like, I do everything for him and our son, and he just seems, like, so aggravated by everything we do.
2: Emma, I don't want you to think that I'm trying to defend your husband at all, but men aren't always good at, like, dealing with our emotions.
3: Yeah, I mean, maybe he's not, you know, I agree with Automatic. Maybe he's, like, not going to express himself to you like that if he maybe is going through something.
4: No, I get it. I don't want him to express himself like I do. I mean, I just want him to, like, to care about me, to, like, love me like he used to. We used to laugh all the time. Now I can't even get him to talk to me without being annoyed at everything I say.
1: You know, Emma, love does change, and I'm not saying he should be on a dating site by any means, but the way I love Automatic now, you know, is very different than it was when we got together in the beginning. And to be honest, I think it's stronger and kind of sexier because of that strength.
4: I know. That's what I want. I mean, I don't want him to send me flowers every week. I just want him to show me that he appreciates me, to be nice. I don't think that's too much to ask for.
1: No, it's not. And I completely understand that. So let's get back to the whole app and what you saw.
4: I don't know what it was called. It was it looked like a yellow stop sign.
3: That sounds like.
4: I don't know. I blocked it out. But I know he talked to this woman named Leandra, and she said she was going to call him.
1: So that means that he sent her his phone number.
4: Yeah, I know. I need to know if he really wants to meet her or not, or what.
1: Well, I think that we'll definitely do this. Just give me David's number, and we'll do it.
4: Okay. Are we calling him right now?
1: You know, if you want to, yes, but we don't have to do this. You're entitled to change your mind. We don't have to.
4: No. I want to do it. I want to do it.
2: All right, Emma, I need you to put your phone on mute then. I'm going to call right now, okay?
4: Okay.
5: Hello, this is David.
1: Hi, David. It's Leandra. Well, first of all, can you talk?
0: Is it going down? Find out next on Hot 96.9. I represent hip hop. Yeah, follow me now, man. You know we give out Spokane's hottest prizes on air. 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
7: Good Wednesday, I'm Jason Valentine with 4 News Now. Here's your First Alert weather forecast. Your overnight low tonight, 54. Could see some building cloud coverage and even a little bit of shower activity tonight. As we move into tomorrow, mostly cloudy with a wind advisory starting at 5 a.m. Could see gusts up to 45 miles per hour. The chance of...
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0: down in the DM here on a Dana Cortez show, and this is part two. Emma messaged me because, well, first of all, her and her husband David, they have a son, and things are really good. But I don't know. Emma's got this suspicion. I mean, first of all, why does David have a dating app on his phone?
1: I don't know what it was called. It was looked like a yellow stop sign.
2: That sounds like.
1: I know he talked to this woman named Leandra, and she said she was going to call him. I need to know if he really wants to meet her or not, or what.
0: All right, so you know what we did? We called David. I have him on the line right now, and he thinks I'm Leandra, the woman that he's been messaging. Is this all just a big misunderstanding, or is it going down in the DM?
3: Hello, this is David.
0: Hi, David. It's Leandra. Well, first of all, can you talk?
3: I wondered if you'd ever call. I don't know how this works. I've never been on a site like this.
0: So oh, my gosh. Sure. Well, you know what? I told you I would call, and well, now what, though? What do we do, you know?
3: I think I have an idea. How about maybe Saturday? We could go to this pizza spot near my job. They have the most incredible beer selection. They have, like, an amazing local lager. I think you're going to love it.
0: Wait, hold on. Lager, is that a beer? That's a beer?
3: Yeah, it's going to be fun.
1: What lie were you going to tell me?
3: Hello?
1: Hello?
3: Who is this?
0: Emma, let me talk to David, please, just a second. David, my name is Dana Cortez from the Dana Cortez Show. You just got caught, man. You're a married man. Why are you making date plans with this Leandra woman?
3: What?
0: What are you doing?
3: What? Is this for real?
0: Yeah, man, this is for real. Just answer the question. Why are you planning a date night with Leandra when you're with Emma? You're a married man.
3: First of all, I'm not married to Emma.
0: What?
1: Oh, my. We have been living together for 4 years, David. We have a home. We have a child. We have a kid together.
3: Emma, what is this? Are you serious right now? What's wrong with you?
1: How could you do this?
3: Come on. I've been running out for a very long time, and you know that.
0: David, if you wanted out, you could just leave. You don't have to join a dating app and be all Mr. Sneaky, man.
3: I'm not leaving my house. Emma, why don't you move out?
0: Ooh. Oh, my God.
1: Are you serious right now? You don't even want to try to work this out? What is wrong with you?
3: No, I don't. You heard me make some plans with another woman.
1: Oh, my God.
3: Right? Have some pride.
1: Where are we supposed to go?
3: You're always up in your mom's place anyway. Why don't you move in with her?
1: Oh, you want out? You move out. I put down half the down payment. I'm not going anywhere.
3: I don't give a Just do whatever you want.
0: Don't you want to talk to Emma about this? You guys have a child together.
3: I don't have to tell you anything. I don't even know who you are.
1: Yeah, no, you do have to tell me. Look, let's just talk about this, okay?
3: You know what? I'm sorry. I don't have anything else to say except I don't want this anymore. You wasted enough of my time. I got to get back to work. That's it.
1: Wow, that's it?
3: That's it?
1: That's it.
4: Hey, I'm going to hang up on him so we can just, you guys are just going round and round with this one.
2: Oh, did you hang up on him?
4: Yeah, he's gone. Don't worry about it.
1: I can't believe this.
0: I know this is a random question, and I want to talk to you longer, but I want to make sure you and your son are good. Is your name on the house, Emma?
1: Yeah. Oh, yeah. We're both on the line.
0: Okay, so hold the line. It went down in the DM. I want her to make sure she keeps that home because that guy sounded like not a good person, but I want her to be safe. Knowing that her name is on there, I don't think she has to stay in the same home as him. Like, she can leave because her house, you know what I mean, legally? But I am worried.
2: Hold on. What do you exactly mean? Because it's not like they were married, so it's not like there's a divorce situation that has to happen. It's kind of just like I'm not trying to defend him. Like, I don't want people to think I'm siding with David or anything like that.
0: Okay,
2: but I'm
0: Anthony,
2: just,
0: right.
2: This is a lot to process right now. And I'm finding out that they're not married. Doesn't that change everything? I mean, I've never.
0: No, I don't know. You know what we could do is maybe discuss that a little bit in detail. But right now, my concern is her and the baby and what a man he is. What kind of person kicks out the mother of his child and his son and is like, just leave and go. He's such a bad person. It's just disgusting to me.
5: I can't even imagine doing something like that. Because just because that's your seed, that's your child. I mean, no matter how you feel about the woman, you got to take care of your son. Now she's going to have to pick up and leave and start over again. I can't even imagine doing something like that. I can't imagine having to break up and start over completely with nothing.
0: I have done that. And it is so hard. And that's why I asked if she's on the lease. But you're right. Even if you are.
5: But would she? I don't think
0: do
5: she
0: you
5: wants
0: even
5: to
0: want to stay there.
5: Yeah.
0: To start over again. To pack your bags. To get
5: a
0: new
5: lot.
0: Place. A new apartment. Drag your child into a new environment. Because they're completely 100% comfortable where they are. No matter what. That is a huge change. But you sometimes have to do that, Otto. To have a better life. She's crying. Did you hear her tears? She was almost begging him. She almost did it if I hadn't broken in. Was begging him, like, let's talk about this. because she doesn't want to start over again.
5: I mean, the thing is that
0: she wants her family to work.
5: Yeah, she wants her to work, but sometimes you got to go through the hard thing to get to the good thing. And I think that she's going to have to do the hard thing and make that decision to leave in order to get the good life again.
0: Let's talk about the lease thing, okay? The whole thing, them both being on the paperwork or whatever. And then let's talk about starting over, how difficult that can be as well. 877-730-DCS1. Did you ever have to pack everything and just leave and start all over again? It doesn't even have to be a relationship. It could be going after a job, like leaving your hometown and just starting fresh. Share your story and let's talk about it next. Brought to you by T-Mobile.
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7: 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It's a 9-1-1 number, so you know it's that.

0: 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Wanna fuck you, buddy.
1: Oh my God, Josh, can I try on your glasses?

0: A finger in your posterior is how to stop heart palpitations from energy drinks.
1: What?
2: Oh, whoa. Hold
0: yeah,
2: on.
0: Yeah, yeah. So,
3: in your posterior? Oh, in your bum bum?
2: Meanwhile, I think it means.
0: Where the sun don't shine. Yeah, so the finger there is how you start these heart palpitations. This
3: how you
0: is
3: stop
0: a.
3: Stop them or start them?
0: Stop them, Otto. Is it how you stop?
3: I was going to say it because it might start them too.
0: No. Yeah, I'm sure it's going to start them, but it's going to stop the dangerous heart palpitations. Energy drink consumption is on the rise. Kids should not be drinking them at all. In fact, the study that I found says anybody under the age of 18 should not be consuming energy drinks. And to be honest, even adults, you should be consuming them in moderation. So more and more people are ending up in the ER, right? Mm-hmm. And so after this study, what doctors have found is that a finger on what is called the vagus nerve actually it stops the heart palpitations. And your
2: what
0: heart
2: happens in Vegas stays in Vegas.
0: No, Vagus is V-A-G-U-S. It's a vagus nerve.
3: Oh.
0: But yes. No, we have to tell everybody. That way they'll stop drinking so many energy drinks.
3: You think that's where what happens in Vegas?
0: Absolutely not. No, Otto, that's not where it came from. I had no idea that these brands are really marketing towards kids. Like it's happening on TikTok, Instagram. Like they are just really going for a young consumer. But the amount of caffeine in some of the brands is super dangerous. This is affecting adults and children. But we should really, really limit the amount of the caffeine that kiddos are drinking. And if the posterior thing doesn't stop you, I don't know what will. Because I'm like, oh my gosh, that is
1: crazy.
0: Well,
1: some of us find that a fun Friday night. So.
2: But also, I really feel bad for Gen Alpha because they might really have double ramifications because not only are they
0: did
2: the
0: you
2: kids
0: say ramifications? Go ahead.
2: I did. Not only are they the kids of nowadays, but they're also raised by millennial parents. And we were raised on Red Bull.
0: On Red Bull.
2: I was drinking Red Bull since I was like 12.
3: You know what? I'm going to have to stop you right there. Red Bull is one of the least caffeine-free.
0: You're right. You're absolutely right. We wasn't drinking the dangerous stuff.
3: The one you got to watch out for that kids are into is Prime.
0: Yeah, that's very dangerous. We don't want kids to drink it. I thought that was going to be harder to talk about.
3: No. And well, I'm going to tell you right now, coffee has 400 milligrams of caffeine in it, too, if you're taking a large amount like we do every day. So you're getting a lot of caffeine that way, too.
0: My heart doesn't palpitate like that, though. And I don't have to drink it all the time. I take some weekends. I completely take off. And that way, when I take my hit on Monday, it just hits real good.
3: <It's crazy.
0: laughs> You know what I'm saying?
3: When you're having that caffeine for a couple days and then you get it, it's like, ooh, that feels good.
0: Okay. I can't believe I just said that. Okay. All right. If you want the study, hit me on Instagram at Dana Cortez. Shoot me a DM. We'll be back after this. 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

0: Somebody help me get to Cardi B. Is she back with Stefan Diggs? I would tell her some stuff, but I'm still blocked. I'm going to play some Cardi B audio after Celebrity Birthdays Anthony A.
1: We have Big X to plug celebrating his birthday. Right. Tony Hawk and Remy Malek also celebrating his birthday.
0: Okay, Cardi B and Stefan Diggs were spotted hugging and kissing.
2: What?
0: After he exited his court date with this woman had accused him of, I don't know what. That's beside the point.
2: Hold on.
0: The point is they're kissing and hugging and taking pictures together. And
2: after
0: like,
2: the court date that he just got out of because he was sleeping with his housekeeper?
0: No, he wasn't sleeping with the housekeeper. She accused him of not paying her and threatening her.
2: They were sleeping together. That was part of the whole judgment.
0: Well, I didn't see that. Anyway, you know what I see? I see Cardi B has amnesia. That's what I see. And somebody needs to talk to her. I tried and I'm still blocked. I cannot talk to her. Now, I'm not blocked on TikTok, but I'm afraid if I go to TikTok.
2: She ain't going to listen to you, Dana. Obviously, this point, I don't think she has a whole lot of common sense.
0: She does have common sense. Otto, she's a woman in love. And listen, somebody can tell her something because she pays attention. This is what Cardi just said.
3: So I just saw this girl, right? On TikTok, and she says she's not really into hip hop, but I have helped her through so much. And it's so funny because a lot of fans come to me and tell me I have helped them through a lot. And I'd be like, really? Me? But then again, when I think about it, y'all have helped me through a lot of things.
0: Well, let us help you through this thing. Move away from Stefan Diggs. You know what though? If they are just friends, I'm all about it. I think they should be.
1: I think it could work this time around. I love love. And here's the thing. Stefan Diggs, he looked like a sad puppy before he lost the Super Bowl. Like, the moment him and Cardi split, he was so sad. And this time around, even with the rekindling photos, you can see a little spark back in him. Maybe he did change for the better.
2: Sure.
0: I don't even have a response for you, Anthony. You're the one that said in the beginning that this guy was, like, most voted to not be faithful.
2: No, that was me. I just think that Cardi has really poor choices in men, and she continues the pattern over and over.
0: Be friends, but that's it. He's the father of your child. I get it. Be kind to one another, but you do not have to be in a relationship with him.
2: And I hope I'm wrong. I hope it works out. But
0: past
2: experiences say different.
0: Oh my gosh, Cardi, I told you I know a good accountant. 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
16: Good Wednesday, I'm Jason Valentine with 4 News Now. Here's your First Alert weather forecast. Your overnight low tonight, 54. Could see some building cloud coverage and even a little bit of shower activity tonight. As we move into tomorrow, mostly cloudy with a wind advisory starting at 5 a.m. Could see gusts up to 45 miles per hour. Good chance of morning rain.
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0: Cortez show is on, and it is Music Fact Time with DJ Automatic. What's good, everyone? I'm Dana Cortez.
1: DJ Automatic.
2: I go by Anthony A.
0: All right, Automatic, take it away.
1: We're going to start in 1989 when Kool Moe Dee releases his third album, Knowledge is King. We're not going to really talk about the album, but I want to talk about the fact that Kool Moe Dee was the first ever rapper on the Grammys, and the reason he was on the Grammys was because he was promoting this album.
3: No, I ain't got no girlfriend. No, I didn't buy no.
0: That's a very interesting fact, but it was not televised.
1: It was not. All right, so that album went gold. Shout out to Kool Moe Dee. All right, now we're going to go to 1998 because DMX released It's Dark and Hell is Hot on this day. Yeah, so this album went 4 times platinum, and this is in the middle of that span where he was releasing album after album, and he really just controlled hip-hop at this point.
2: Controlled pop media at the time, too. And like I said, last week, there's not an artist since him who has been able to do 3 number ones within 18 months.
1: R.I.P. DMX. Next, we go to 2011 when Katy Perry has her 4th single from Teenage Dream, E.T., become a number one single, and it's the first time that any artist has gone 52 consecutive weeks with a song in the top 10.
0: DJ Automatic, was Kanye West on this song?
1: Yeah, he was on this song. And so the other songs that went number one off this album were California Girls, Teenage Dream, and Fireworks.
0: I love that Katy Perry embraced bringing hip-hop into her sound because she really was a pop girl, but she has Snoop. And then, of course, Kanye West on this one. I still remember Erykah Badu tweeting, Teenage Dream, that's my ish.
1: And next, we're going to go to 2016 when Young M.A. self-releases the hit single, Ooh.
4: You call her Stephanie, I call her Heffany. I don't open doors.
1: I did not know this was an independent song. I had no idea.
2: I'm a big fan of Young M.A. and she's heavily influenced by 50 Cent. And you can hear it in her rap cadence. I think she's the most underrated MC out of New York.
0: I agree.
1: Eminem agrees with you, too. And last, we're going to go to 2017 when Cardi B hits number one in the U.S. with Bodak Yellow.
5: Honestly, don't give up by who in front of me.
1: So Cardi became the first solo rapper without a guest artist to reach the top since Lauryn Hill did it with Doo-Wop,
0: wow.
1: That thing.
0: And the longevity that she's had. When people doubted, oh, she's going to be a one-hit wonder. Nah. No, she's here to stay.
2: Classic record right here.
0: There.
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0: DJ Automatic and Anthony A take over the Dana Cortez Show. Two dudes, one studio. Let's see how this goes on Hot 96.9.
1: I talked about this earlier, but I'm super proud that I actually walked on the sidewalk and street in my high heels into the mall. And then DJ Automatic suggested a stroll in my heels. I said yes, and I did it.
2: Why is this such a feat?
1: Because I used to wear heels almost every day. And you know this, Otto, until the pandemic, until COVID. And then it was just like, you know what? Just wake up and go to work and put some sneakers on and whatever. And
2: later, shoes are going to waste.
1: Let me tell you, exactly, Otto. And like, you know, the year and a half, 2 years go by, put heels back on. I was like, whoa, my God, what is that? My feet were like, no. So it took some gut. It took some, you know, I had to really take a deep breath to put the shoes on, and I killed it.
3: I support your new healthier habit and getting back into the same walking in these heels like you used to, Dana. But I also kind of,
1: for sure.
3: I kind of feel like you're also setting us up to tell us that you're going to go on a high heels shopping spree.
2: Oh
1: no,
2: we don't want that, Ann. But thank you for acknowledging that.
1: I thought about that, but as we walked through the mall. And I saw the heels, and I thought, if I get them, I'm going to have to wear them, and I don't know.
2: We were walking through Nordstrom, and she said, let's not walk by the shoes, because I'm not going to buy anything.
1: That's why I said that.
3: There you go, dude. You don't need that enabling behavior around you right now.
1: I am in the habit of shopping my closet. That's what I'm doing. I don't really miss a lot of that stuff. You know, think about our boss that used to wear the suits. He don't wear them anymore. Like, you know, some things change for the better.
3: During the pandemic, we all had our masks on. We looked so stupid as self-checkout.
2: And I wouldn't lick my fingers because I'm like, I'm not infecting myself.
1: Or infecting someone else.
2: I was more concerned about myself.
1: I didn't care about anybody else. I think my favorite thing since, obviously, everybody being safe and everybody being better and us out here in the world is the amount of toilet paper that's now available. You remember, Otto, we were down to our last two rolls. I started to take it from the office. I'm sorry.
2: I was showing up at the grocery store at like 4:30 in the morning and waiting in line to get toilet paper.
1: I still got the video of when it came. Otto was like, is this it? I said, I don't know. We opened it and we were like, yeah, doing the toilet.
2: Oh, you remember that too? When you were trying to open the boxes and you were like, oh, we got to wipe down the box first.
3: The only thing crazier than the toilet paper shortage and struggle that everyone went through was when Dana Cortez tried to cut DJ Automatic's hair. Do you remember when you did that?
1: I still have that video somewhere. That's the one we need
2: Speaking
1: to put
2: Speaking of
1: up.
2: Which, I need a haircut.
1: You need a haircut, Otto? I can help you out.
2: I'll pass.
1: All right, remember to catch the Dana Cortez Show podcast on demand. 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

0: Today, of course, got to give a shout out to our brother James, who is not going to be with us for the rest of the week. But we do have Baby Joel here again, which I don't know if this is a good or a bad thing.
1: Come on, kid, don't say that. It could be a good thing. Give it a shot.
0: Baby dude is in the building. I finally got to watch the Kevin Hart roast yesterday. I know it happened Sunday, but man, the Kevin Hart roast got spicy. Some of my favorite parts we're going to talk about up next. Keep it live.
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0: Bootleg Kev Show, holding it down. All right, so the Kevin Hart roast on Sunday, I did not have time to watch it. It was on Mother's Day. I think a lot of us were busy doing Mother's Day things. But I did get to sit down last night and check it out. And man, things got pretty crazy. First of all, I want to give a shout out to The Rock, because The Rock definitely invited Kevin Hart to suck on his nipple on TV.
1: My t's ain't sucking themselves. Now you get down here and you suck on this. Come on.
2: What is your f***ing
1: issue? Do you want to see Kevin latch onto this nipple?
2: Okay. All right. Okay.
0: Yeah, it was pretty crazy. Shout out to The Rock. But the dopest part of the whole roast to me was the fact that they surprised him with his biggest op in comedy. I'm talking about Cat Williams. Cat Williams came out, did 9 minutes straight, dogging on Kevin Hart. And then Kevin Hart extended an olive branch to squash their beef.
2: Me and this man have been at odds for years on years. You coming out here, quite the fucking surprise, but Cat, I can sit and I can watch you, I can laugh, because I'm a fan first, okay? I'm a fan first. Cat, we have an opportunity in real time, this is live television, to put our fucking beef behind us. I am offering you an olive branch of peace. I want to be a brother, I want to be a friend. Cat, I want to move on. Can we move on, man? Can we move on?
0: All right, and then they hug, and it looks like everything's squashed until Kevin Hart gets to the end of the show and just lights it back on fire by saying this.
2: Everybody has said tonight that I can't act. Kevin cannot act. What I want you to do is go back and look at that moment where I shook Cat's hand and I looked him in the eye and I said, I just want us to be friends. Some of the best fucking acting that I've ever did in my career. I did not mean one word of what I said. F**k Cat Williams, f**k.
0: So there you have it. I don't know if this is, I don't know how much of this was a bit. I don't know if he actually didn't expect Cat Williams to be there or not, but I feel like Cat Williams has beef with every comedian.
3: Definitely.
0: But Kevin Hart, shout out to Kevin Hart, man. He took a lot of abuse on Sunday, man, and it was a great roast. All right, stay by your radio. Coming up, we've got the Daily Hate on the way. It's the Bootleg Kev Show.
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0: 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Tell us what's got you pissed off, annoyed, all that. Your calls are coming up. We got Baby Joel standing in for James Andre Jefferson Jr. Though they are not the same height, they are the same weight. Joel, what are you hating on?
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0: All right, we got a young lady who blew up the voicemails with some daily hate. Let's go to the first daily hate. What are you hating on?
1: I f***ing hate diabetes, man. I'm gonna die of diabetes. I can't do the sugar-free. I hate it.
0: Diabetes. That's the same thing Joel hated on last week. What else are you hating on?
1: I hate that all these old men keep complimenting me on my smile, and I don't got no teeth. Stop it. Stop lying to me.
0: Oh, no teeth. Yeah, I mean that.
2: All gums?
0: All gums, man.
2: Call me.
0: All right, ma'am, what else are you hating on?
1: I hate that my 3-year situationship just went AWOL, and he got another situationship. I just hate him.
0: Oh, it's getting sad. She's alone. Joel, I think you might want to call her. We have her number from the voicemail.
2: A new situationship, a.k.a. right here.
0: 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All right. 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
0: Stay by your radio. Coming up next, man, let's talk about it. It's the first time in U.S. history something has happened with our population. We're going to break it down up next. I represent hip-hop.
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0: All right, it's the Bootleg Kev Show holding it down. Yesterday, we talked about this a little bit. Just guys are not able to date anymore because dating is so expensive. And I think this might be a little related because for the first time in history, half of all women who've turned 30 are doing so without kids. This is the first time ever recorded that's happened in the United States. Baby Joel, the relationship expert, why do you think?
1: It's simple. Expectations are too high. And really, what happened to the simple, cheap coffee date?
0: There's no more cheap coffee dates, Baby Joel. Everybody wants to go to Nobu.
1: Whatever happened to just enjoying people's company? I mean, things have just become so transactional. Come on.
0: Yeah, what if I want to take you for a sausage McMuffin with egg and first of all, McDonald's Coke's the best kind of Coke. What if I want to do that just to get to know you?
1: What about dating a dude with a bus pass? Does he have to have a car somewhere today?
0: Yes, 100%. Anyway, stay by your radio. Coming up next, we got the No Cap News. Keep it locked.
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4: 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Bend it on down, put your face on the floor. That till your legs can't stand. High freak with the word in a hand.

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1: It's the Bootleg Kev Show. The No Cap News is coming up. Spirit Airlines is gone. And the only thing we got, Spirit Junior. Frontier Airlines having some problems of their own. We're going to break that down up next. Keep it locked.

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1: And you know why?
0: Giving it to you straight, no filter.
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5: All right, time for that No Cap News report. We just lost Spirit Airlines. Baby Joel, in your life, how many times do you think you flew Spirit?
6: Oh, Spirit Airlines, they are cheap as hell. I mean, maybe twice, because they charge for peanuts, they charge for entertainment, they charge for your baggage. Ugh, none of that.
5: Yeah, if you bring something in your pocket, they charge you. That's why it did not last. Well, listen, Frontier Airlines, what I like to call Diet Spirit, having their own problems as they struck and killed a person walking across a runway at Denver International Airport. The engine partially consumed the victim. Now, I'm not sure why this guy was on the runway at the airport, but I am pretty sure that we got to pay these pilots more money. But there isn't any more money to pay them, especially if you're Frontier and you're charging $12 a flight.
6: Oh, my God. Sounds like a scene from Die Hard.
5: Yeah.
6: What, did he die in the actual engine?
5: Yes, someone died in the actual engine, all right?
6: What are they doing on the wing?
5: They get sucked in, baby dude, just like Sam does with the Haitian every 6 weeks.
6: Hey, easy.
5: Coming up, let's talk about it. We had a friend of ours who's been dating a guy for 9 months. We just found something out that's quite the red flag. We're going to break it down up next.
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0: Hey, it's the Bootleg Kev Show. We got an interesting situation. We have a buddy of ours. She used to intern for me way back in the day. We just found out she's in a new relationship, and I had asked her about, she is like not posted on social media anymore. And she said it's because, oh yeah, I'm in a new relationship and he's in control of my page. So he is like a little, I guess you could say, insecure because she's a beautiful woman.
1: Control freak.
0: And was not liking the type of photo she was posting. So she has handed over her social media to her boyfriend, who, by the way, is very rich.
1: I was just going to say that.
0: I was like, are you serious? That sounds crazy. She's like, I know it is crazy, but it's all good. Like, he's a nice guy. He means well. No, he's worth like $20 million.
1: You ain't tricking if you got it.
0: I want to know, would you ever allow your significant other to control your IG or social media or control what you post? 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

0: All right, let's talk about it. We have a friend of the show. She has handed her social media over to her new boyfriend, who is now in control of what she's allowed to post and or not post. This is an insane thing to do, by the way. I try to explain this to her, but she sounds like she's brainwashed. So it is what it is. Let's talk about it. 877-817-2888. Would you ever allow your significant other to control your social media or what goes up on your social media? And what do you think about this situation? What's going on?
1: Absolutely not. That is insane behavior. We've got to find the nearest exit and run immediately.
0: It's like a massively, like, giant, it's like a red flag the side of Rhode Island, right?
1: Oh, if someone's going to be controlling your Instagram, can you imagine the rest of your life is going to be free? Absolutely not. That man's going to be watching your every move. Get out of there.
0: Yeah, I think that's one of the most insecure things I've ever heard. We try to tell her the same thing, but I guess this guy's worth, like, I don't know, $10 million or something. So, I don't know. I guess everyone has a price
1: tag.
0: There
1: ain't enough money to deal with that kind of surveillance. That's insane.
0: I respect it. I agree with you, Peyton. All right, look, we've got Gene on the phone. Gene, what do you think about this, bro? Would you ever allow your lady to control your social media or control what you post online? What do you think about what's going on?
2: Absolutely not. I wouldn't let my mama control what I do online. I wouldn't let my daddy supervise what I did online. Not let alone my girl. Listen, man, tell her, if this is y'all friend, if y'all love her, tell her to run. Because, listen, next you going to control what she...
0: Would you allow your girl to also be logged into your Instagram on her phone?
2: Absolutely not. No, not all the stuff I be doing in DMs. No, I can't do that. No, absolutely not. Absolutely not.
0: Yeah, 0-2 on that one. I don't know anybody who in their right mind would say yes to this question. But, hey, tap in, man. 877-817-2888. 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Coming up next, Victoria Monet, who is a bisexual woman, has come out with her experience about dating women. We're going to break it down on the way.
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friend of the show, Grammy Award-winning singer, recently came out about her experiences with dating women. She says women are way worse than men, as most of the girls she has experienced romantically have done her dirty. Now, the fans are going to fan. They're speculating that Victoria Monet may be talking about Kehlani, because I didn't know this, but Kehlani and Victoria Monet were in a romantic relationship. So that was back in 2020. So I don't know. But either way, a Kehlani, Victoria Monet power couple would be crazy. It sucks that they did not work out long term. But they did do a dope remix to one of her records, Touch Me. Anyway, yo, stay by your radio. Coming up next, we got more of the Bootleg Kev Show on the way.

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1: Exactly. Right there.
2: Where you going? Where you going?

0: say?
1: It's the Bootleg Kev Show holding it down. Look, coming up, we talk about this all the time, how AI is quote-unquote the devil. That is according to our buddy James, who's not with us, but
2: I agree with him.
1: According to the CEO of Bumble. By the way, shout out to everybody who's on Bumble. I've never experienced the Bumble, but I do hear it's better than Tinder. Have you been on either, baby dude?
2: Absolutely not. I don't trust those sites. I think they're just a bunch of shams.
1: Yeah, our producer Sam just signed up for his Bumble account since he just broke up with his girl and sent her off to Las Vegas to live under a basement with her mom. Anyway, this CEO of Bumble revealed something about the future of dating that's a little spooky. We're going to talk about it up next.

0: The Bootleg Kev Show in here. All right, man. Bumble, if y'all don't know, Bumble, huge dating app. It's probably the biggest outside of Tinder. The CEO of Bumble, her name's Whitney Wolf Hurd. What a name for a woman.
1: Wolf?
0: Yes. She said that the future of dating, now this is scary because we always talk about how AI is taking over everything. The future of dating is having your AI date other people's AI and recommend the best matches for you to meet. So your personal AI could speak to thousands of other AIs, study compatibility, and shortlist the best matches for you before you even start chatting with another person. This sounds like an episode straight out of Black Mirror. Would you participate in the AI to AI hookup?
1: Absolutely not.
0: Would you participate in sleeping with a robot, baby dude?
1: Oh, what kind of robot we're talking about?
0: Yeah, he would. Let's be clear. He'd give it a go. Anyway, so we'll see what happens. Look, I love ChatGPT, but I wouldn't want ChatGPT to match me up with nobody. You know what I'm saying? Anyway, stay by your radio. Coming up next, we have got the People's Mix. It's the Bootleg Kev Show.
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0: I'm hearing a lot of people that I trust speculating Future is going to make his triumphant return with his musical soulmate Drake on this album, Iceman. We'll see, all right? Are you checking for the album or not? We got the poll up on the Twitter, man, at BootlegKev. I guess it's called X now, so whatever you'd like to call it. Baby Joel is a 40-something-year-old Filipino man. I just want to know, is the 40-something Filipino man demographic checking for Drake in 2026, baby dude?
1: Why not? The girls are going.
0: Yeah, okay. The girls are going. Look at this guy. Anyway, let's get into some new music right now. Shout out to the latest signee of TDE, man. This joint is crazy. Trap Dickie sampling Weezer. New music.

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Hit us up, 877-817-2888. Want to give a shout out to Cardi B, doing big things in the beauty space. Already hit a crazy lick with her new product. We're going to break down the details on that. We're rolling, though, on your Tuesday. Getting into some new music right now. Don Toliver, who headlined Rolling Loud this past weekend. Let's do this E85, man. One of my favorite joints of the year off that Octane. It's

0: in pub too.
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0: It's the Bootleg Kev Show holding it down. Cardi B just dropped a new hairline, hair products and stuff. Joel, you're bald, so maybe you could use some to grow some of that hair back. Shout out to Cardi B. It's called Grow Good Beauty. She sold $40 million worth of products in 10 minutes.
1: Is there minoxidil in there?
0: I don't know what that means. But shout out to Cardi B, man. Congrats to her. All right, look, I'm going to buy me some Grow Good just to support the Bari gang. You know what I'm saying? Stay by your radio. Coming up, we got the No Cap News on the way. I represent
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1: Yeah.
0: Gotcha. No politics, just new music. That's it. Enjoy.

Like Cap Show holding it down. We got the No Cap News Report coming up. We got to talk UFOs. This is our second day in a row with some UFO news. Some of the files that have been released by the Pentagon have been dived into, and one of the UFO witness accounts is pretty crazy. We're breaking it down.

0: gonna tell you what's going on in these streets, man.
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0: Giving it to you straight, no filter.
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5: Time for the No Cap News. Look, we do not have James with us for at least a week, but we do have Baby Dude, the Baby Joelster. Before we get into this story, Joel, do you believe in aliens?
6: Yes, I do. They've been here.
5: Indeed, they have. Well, listen, the Pentagon released a whole lot of UFO stuff over the weekend to distract us from the fact that we are at war with Iran and inflation is insane and the Epstein files still have not been made all the way public. With that being said, UFO witnesses from 1966 came out and said this is an official FBI memo that has been declassified. According to eyewitness accounts, there was a mysterious metallic flying object and alleged occupants of said object got out and were 3.5 to 4 feet tall and were dressed in spacesuits and helmets. So we have either aliens or space travelers that are the same size as Peter Dinklage. So, yeah, shout out to the mini Danhausen.
6: Speaking of these UFO things, you are from Phoenix. Do you remember the Phoenix Lights?
5: Oh,
6: March
5: yeah.
6: 13 of 1997.
5: Yeah, the Phoenix Lights. I was 10 years old, so I don't remember much, but I do know it was a thing. Anyway, look, stay by your radio. Coming up, we have got the Daily Hate on the way. It's the Bootleg Kev Show.

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Keep it locked.

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0: I'm hating on the smokers who have to throw their butts into the street.
1: Smokers like, who throw their butts into the street.
0: Yeah, it's like, it's not bad enough that I have to smell, like, your stinky cigarette, but no, now you're going to litter all over the place while that thing's still on fire. Hate that.
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0: show, man. Hey, for the first time in U.S. history, women turning 30 in 2026, less than half of them are mothers and have children. What do you think the reason for this is, baby dude?
1: Too high dating standards. They are too entitled, and I think they just drank the coffee too much.
0: I don't know what that means. I think it's because people can't afford to date anymore, and because men love playing Call of Duty more than they love playing with their women. That's what I think. But nonetheless, I do think the birth rate is going to take a serious decline over the next 10 years, but we shall see, all right? Shout out to all the moms out there. Hey, we're getting out of here. Back at it tomorrow. Same time, same place, y'all. It's the Bootleg Kev Show. We out of here.
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1: 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That thing till your throat gets sore. Bend it on down, put your face on the floor. 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

Yeah. 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I don't even wanna go to your house. Every time I sit on that couch, I feel like you lecture me. 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Okay, let's put my fake face on and pretend now. 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

clown and cousin of Snoop Dogg allegedly filing a lawsuit against Tupac's record label, Amaru Entertainment. Obviously, it was owned by Tupac and then his mother, Afeni, before she passed away. Dad says, according to

Entertainment, obviously was owned by Tupac and then his mother, Afeni, before she passed away. Das says, according to the lawsuit, which was obtained by TMZ, he claims that he has not been paid for his fair share of royalties for helping to write and produce a bunch of songs that Tupac had on the All Eyes on Me album, including I Am Mad at Ya, Got My Mind Made Up, Scandalous, Ambitions as a Rider, and Two of America's Most Wanted, just to name a few. Daz claimed that he did get a royalty check from Amaru Entertainment back in 2024, which was about $91,000, but he feels like he is owed more. I mean, I, you know, get your money, but if somebody sent me a check for 91 grand, I probably ain't gonna complain.

0: by Num Num.
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3: I'm meteorologist Matt Gray. Strong to severe winds moving through the inland northwest today, especially during the afternoon. We could see some isolated tree and power line damage for the second half of the day. So be careful out there. We're also going to end up seeing a good chance of rain, isolated lightning strikes. Temperatures starting off in the 60s this morning and falling through the 50s in the afternoon.
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Her album from 1989, Rhythm Nation 1814, was inducted into the Grammy Hall of Fame. The recognition placed due attention on one of her most influential projects,

A lot of bangers on that album, too, if you never listened to it. Obviously known for creating a polished pop and R&B production that focused on social issues. That probably should have happened a long time ago, but I'm glad she got her flowers. Read more about that and other music news

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3: I'm meteorologist Matt Gray. Strong to severe winds moving through the inland northwest today, especially during the afternoon. We could see some isolated tree and power line damage for the second half of the day. So be careful out there. We're also going to end up seeing a good chance of rain, some isolated lightning strikes, temperatures starting off in the 60s this morning and falling through the 50s in the afternoon.
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14: 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Shake that like you out of control. That thing till your throat gets sore. Bend it on down, put your face on the floor. That till your legs can't stand. High freak with the word in the hand.

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Shout out to the class of 2026, and shout out to all the parents now spending all their money getting ready for high school graduations. That's going to be coming up here real soon. 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
2: I'm meteorologist Matt Gray. Strong to severe winds moving through the inland northwest today, especially during the afternoon. We could see some isolated tree and power line damage for the second half of the day. So be careful out there. We're also going to end up seeing a good chance of rain, isolated lightning strikes. Temperatures starting off in the 60s this morning and falling through the 50s in the afternoon.
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It is the Throwback Morning Show. Still to come, Lil' Kim. Also, Tyler, the Creator. 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

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Hey, coming up later on today, it is the Throwback Lunch. 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

A big heads up this week, if you're someone who works from home, Avista says that approximately 190 of their electric customers are going to experience a power outage. They're planning a power outage. They got some work they got to do. It's going to happen Friday between 8 a.m. and 2 p.m. They're performing.

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0: Positive news for those who deliver food. Otto's going to give us the deets and food news. Hottest hashtags here on the Dana Cortez Show. Inside the Cole studio, my name is Dana Cortez.
1: DJ Automatic. I go by Anthony A, a.k.a. Lil Latinx.
0: So your Instagram DMs just got a lot less private. You know the encrypted DMs that you're able to send? Basically, they disappear, kind of like a Snapchat.
1: Oh, yeah.
0: Gone globally. Meta has ended it. They say this is because of child safety. I think it's a great idea. I just want to let you know out there, if your children have Snapchat, a lot of deals going down in the snaps because they disappear, those messages. So be sure and monitor.
2: Vanish mode. That's what it was called. I forgot what it was called.
0: Yeah, well, there's still, I don't know if there's vanish mode, but some of the, well, I don't know.
2: Because that's what it was. Right. It was vanish mode. Yeah. We would send it and it would erase.
0: I'm so glad it's gone because I didn't know how to activate it. And sometimes I'm just...
2: Sometimes you do it on accident.
0: I'm like, where did everything go?
2: And then I was like, when I would send somebody a message and it was on vanish mode, I was like, why is this happening?
0: And then I would unvanish it. I'm like, there it is. Okay, anyway, yeah. So I think that's wonderful. But in the end, it's up to us to protect our kids. If they're too young to have social media, don't let them have it.
2: Meta's got to step up somewhere.
0: Oh, for sure. Absolutely, 100%. All right, what do we have for food news, DJ Automatic?
2: DoorDash is planning to spend $50 million helping drivers pay for gas. Okay, wow. So if they're driving over 125 miles per shift, they're going to get between $5 and $15 towards their weekly fuel payment.
0: Finally, some Let's good go. News. Yeah, that's a big deal. I know plenty of people who this isn't just their side hustle.
2: It's their job,
0: It's their hustle, exactly. And I know $5, $10, $15 doesn't sound like much, but it is a big deal because especially with just gas prices. National average is what, $5? But you're talking $8, $9 a gallon in some places. So this is good news.
2: Yeah, I'm glad that DoorDash stepped up. And you know what? Make sure you tip your drivers.
0: Yeah, I'm going to order DoorDash right now. How about that? All right, what do we have for National Day? Anthony A.
3: Man, so many great national days to celebrate. I'm torn between kicking it off. We either have National Crouton Day, Fruit Cocktail Day, or NASA Graduation Day. I don't know which one's more important.
2: I think we're going to go with NASA Graduation.
0: NASA Graduation.
3: I love fruit cocktail.
2: When you said crouton day, I was like, and it's a big day, I was like, that's just a mouth sore waiting to happen.
0: You don't like croutons, Otto?
2: I do, but the crunchiness out the top of my mouth, I don't need that during a salad.
0: Let me teach you how to eat a salad with a crouton.
2: Whoa!
0: What you do...
2: You're going to teach me how to eat a salad, okay.
0: I didn't say toss a salad. I said eat a salad.
3: Talk about vanish mode.
0: So what you do is you cover the crouton in salad dressing. And it softens the crouton.
2: God, we don't need to go any further with this.
3: Somehow this guy way more nastier.
0: Forget it.
2: Swipe up. Put it on vanish. Gosh.
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1: Are Kendrick and Drake actually going to do a collab? Something Kendrick just did has people thinking it might happen. Let's talk about it after celebrity birthdays, Anthony A.
2: We have Stephen Colbert celebrating his birthday, Robert Pattinson, Morgan Wallen, and Debbie Ryan.
1: Kendrick Lamar, Not Like Us, was deleted from YouTube. His album, GNX, was gone from Apple. Like, you couldn't find this music anymore. Remember, in days, Drake is dropping Iceman. Are we getting a Kendrick-Drake collab? Is this like an olive branch? Is this planned? Was it an accident? Can you find out, Otto, you're the music guy. Can you text one of the label guys and ask what happened?
3: I'll ask him. Hold on.
1: Their theories are everywhere.
2: I think this signs towards a collab, because like, why else would Kendrick delete it and Kendrick's team delete it if they're not trying to like wave a little bit of a white flag and saying, hey, you know, we're going to remove this energy from the internet.
1: Or are they trying to remove Drake's Iceman energy? Like, let's get us talking about Kendrick again, because Drake's going to do like a streaming, you know, thing and show out the new music. It's like, that could
3: they're
1: be
3: doing
1: it too.
3: Something. So I just text the main guy from the label and I said, what happened with the whole Kendrick album and Not Like Us coming down off the internet?
1: Okay.
3: And he said, I have no idea.
1: That means they know. They know. They know what happened.
3: That was a quick, I have no idea.
1: That's too fast. I would love to see a Drake-Kendrick collab. That would make me so happy. In fact, very few things would make me happier. I just don't know. These two people don't like each other, and they haven't liked each other for a very long time.
2: But it's like, at a certain point, you guys are both grown men. It's all just words, and you guys both have children that look up to you. Like, be able to put the differences aside and be a positive example for the young children in your
1: life. You're middle-aged men at this point.
3: True. Or this is the greatest rap WWE move of all time, where they planned this in 2024, and rode the whole thing out the entire time. The lawsuit, everything.
1: No way. Ain't nobody dropping that kind of money, Otto.
3: And they wouldn't have said the things they said about each other had it been. No. But I mean, it would be genius if they did do that.
1: Them making peace, though, making a song together.
3: It would be huge for both their careers.
1: I mean, that would be the biggest thing. And hip-hop needs that more now than ever before.
3: Man, so many people who have made their entire identity Drake or Kendrick are going to be so upset. I can't go on the internet without somebody being like, you play too much Kendrick. You play too much Drake. I'm like, you care too much about other people's beef.
1: You don't even know them. Yeah, and it's all good music anyway. Would you like to see a Drake-Kendrick collaboration? Would you like to see these two come together and make amends?
3: They once
1: went on tour together.
3: I mean, they made music together a few different times.
1: Yeah. 877-730-DCS1. Text or tap in. 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Request a ride today.
0: I represent hip-hop. Yeah, follow me now, man. You know we give out Spokane's hottest prizes on air. But did you also know we give them out on Facebook?
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1: 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Down to the DM is right here on the Dana Cortez Show.

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1: It's the Down the DM here on the Dana Cortez Show. I know this one's, it's going to be a little bit different because Emma and her husband David, they have a son. They have this good life. They have a great home, and she thought a good relationship too until she saw a dating app on her husband's phone.
2: A dating app? I mean, that means the man's interested in other women.
1: But not necessarily, DJ Automatic. I told her that, and she said maybe he's bored. Maybe he wants conversation, or yes, maybe he really is ready to cross that line.
3: And that's why we're here.
1: Exactly. You. How many times have we done these down in the DMs, and it seems 100 the person's gonna step out, and they don't.
3: Or they do.
1: I know.
2: A lot of times they do.
1: Well, but sometimes they don't. So here we are again. And what I want to do now is I want to bring Emma on the line so she could tell us about David and what led up to this moment. Emma, go. How are you?
4: You know, I don't even know. I mean, it's so many things. Like, we got along really well for a long time, but now we're arguing all the time. And, like, I do everything for him and our son, and he just seems, like, so aggravated by everything we do.
2: Emma, I don't want you to think that I'm trying to defend your husband at all, but men aren't always good at, like, dealing with our emotions.
3: Yeah, I mean, maybe he's not, you know, I agree with Automatic. Maybe he's, like, not going to express himself to you like that if he maybe is going through something.
4: No, I get it. I don't want him to express himself like I do. I mean, I just want him to, like, to care about me, to, like, love me like he used to. We used to laugh all the time. Now I can't even get him to talk to me without being annoyed at everything I say.
1: You know, Emma, love does change, and I'm not saying he should be on a dating site by any means, but the way I love Automatic now, you know, is very different than it was when we got together in the beginning. And to be honest, I think it's stronger and kind of sexier because of that strength.
4: I know. That's what I want. I mean, I don't want him to send me flowers every week. I just want him to show me that he appreciates me, to be nice. I don't think that's too much to ask for.
1: No, it's not. And I completely understand that. So let's get back to the whole app and what you saw.
4: I don't know what it was called. It was it looked like a yellow stop sign.
3: I'm probably that sounds like.
4: I don't know. I blocked it out. But I know he talked to this woman named Leandra, and she said she was going to call him.
1: So that means that he sent her his phone number.
4: Yeah, I know. I need to know if he really wants to meet her or not, or what.
1: Well, I think that we'll definitely do this. Just give me David's number, and we'll do it.
4: Okay. Are we calling him right now?
1: You know, if you want to, yes, but we don't have to do this. You're entitled to change your mind. We don't have to.
4: No. I want to do it. I want to do it.
2: All right, Emma, I need you to put your phone on mute then. I'm going to call right now, okay?
4: Okay. Thanks.
5: Hello, this is David.
1: Hi, David. It's Leandra. First of all, can you talk?
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0: Down on the DM here on a Dana Cortez show, and this is part two. Emma messaged me because, well, first of all, her and her husband David, they have a son and things are really good. But I don't know. Emma's got this suspicion. I mean, first of all, why does David have a dating app on his phone?
1: I don't know what it was called. It was looked like a yellow stop sign.
2: That sounds like.
1: I know he talked to this woman named Leandra, and she said she was going to call him. I need to know if he really wants to meet her or not, or what.
0: All right, so you know what we did? We called David. I have him on the line right now, and he thinks I'm Leandra, the woman that he's been messaging. Is this all just a big misunderstanding, or is it going down in the DM?
3: Hello, this is David.
0: Hi, David. It's Leandra. Well, first of all, can you talk?
3: I wondered if you'd ever call. I don't know how this works. I've never been on a site like this.
0: So oh, my gosh. Sure. Well, you know what? I told you I would call. And well, now what, though? What do we do, you know?
3: I think I have an idea. How about maybe Saturday? We could go to this pizza spot near my job. They have the most incredible beer selection. They have, like, an amazing local lager. I think you're going to love it.
0: Wait, hold on. Lager, is that a beer? That's a beer?
3: Yeah, it's going to be fun.
1: What lie were you going to tell me?
3: Hello?
1: Hello?
3: Who is this?
0: Emma, let me talk to David, please, just a second. David, my name is Dana Cortez from the Dana Cortez Show. You just got caught, man. You're a married man. Why are you making date plans with this Leandra woman?
3: What
0: are you doing?
3: What? Is this for real?
0: Yeah, man, this is for real. Just answer the question. Why are you planning a date night with Leandra when you're with Emma? You're a married man.
3: First of all, I'm not married to Emma.
0: Oh, what?
1: Oh, my. We have been living together for 4 years, David. We have a home. We have a child. We have a kid together.
3: Emma, what is this? Are you serious right now? What's wrong with you?
1: How could you do this?
3: Come on. I've been running out for a very long time, and you know that.
0: David, if you wanted out, you could just leave. You don't have to join a dating app and be all Mr. Sneaky, man.
3: I'm not leaving my house. Emma, why don't you move out?
0: Ooh. Oh, my God.
1: Are you serious right now? You don't even want to try to work this out? What is wrong with you?
3: No, I don't. You heard me making plans with another woman.
1: Oh, my God.
3: Right? Have some pride.
1: Where are we supposed to go?
3: You're always up in your mom's place anyway. Why don't you move in with her?
1: Oh, you want out? You move out. I put down half the down payment. I'm not going anywhere.
3: I don't give a. Okay, just do whatever you want.
0: Don't you want to talk to Emma about this? You guys have a child together.
3: I don't have to tell you anything. I don't even know who you are.
1: Yeah, no, you do have to tell me. Look, let's just talk about this, okay? Let's just... Oh, thank God.
3: You know what? I'm sorry. I don't have anything else to say except I don't want this anymore. You wasted enough of my time. I got to get back to work. That's it.
1: Wow, that's it?
3: That's it.
1: That's it.
4: Hey, I'm going to hang up on him. Okay. So we can just... You guys are just going round and round with this one.
2: Oh, did you hang up on him?
4: Yeah, he's gone. Don't worry about it.
1: I can't believe this.
0: I know this is a random question, and I want to talk to you longer, but I want to make sure you and your son are good. Is your name on the house, Emma?
1: Yeah. Oh, yeah. Oh, yeah. We're both on the line.
0: Okay, so hold the line. It went down in the DM. I want her to make sure she keeps that home because that guy sounded like not a good person, but I want her to be safe. Knowing that her name is on there, I don't think she has to stay in the same home as him. Like, she can leave. Because her house, you know what I mean, legally, but I am worried.
2: Hold on, what do you exactly mean? Because it's not like they were married, so it's not like there's a divorce situation that has to happen. It's kind of just like I'm not trying to defend him. Like, I don't want people to think I'm siding with David or anything like that.
0: Okay,
2: but I'm
0: Anthony,
2: just,
0: right.
2: This is a lot to process right now, and finding out that they're not married, doesn't that change everything? I mean, I've never...
0: No, I don't know. You know what we could do is maybe discuss that a little bit in detail, but right now my concern is her and the baby, and what a man he is. What kind of person kicks out the mother of his child and his son and is like, just leave and go? He's such a bad person. It's just disgusting to me.
4: I can't even imagine doing something like that. Because just because that's your seed. That's your child. I mean, no matter how you feel about the woman, you got to take care of your son. Now she's going to have to pick up and leave and start over again? I can't even imagine doing something like that. I can't imagine having to break up and start over completely with nothing.
0: I have done that. And it is so hard. And that's why I asked if she's on the lease. But you're right. Even if you are.
4: But would she? I don't think
0: do
4: she
0: you
4: wants
0: even
4: to
0: want to stay there.
4: Yeah.
0: To start over again. To pack your bags. To get
4: a
0: new
4: lot.
0: Place. A new apartment. Drag your child into a new environment. Because they're completely 100% comfortable where they are. No matter what. That is a huge change. But you sometimes have to do that, Otto. to have a better life. She's crying. Did you hear her tears? She was almost begging him. She almost did it if I hadn't broken in. Was begging him, like, let's talk about this. Because she doesn't want to start over again.
4: I mean, the thing is that
0: she wants her family to work.
4: Yeah, she wants her to work. But sometimes you got to go through the hard thing to get to the good thing. And I think that she's going to have to do the hard thing and make that decision to leave in order to get the good life again.
0: Let's talk about the lease thing, okay? The whole thing, them both being on the paperwork or whatever. And then let's talk about starting over, how difficult that can be as well. 877-730-DCS1. Did you ever have to pack everything and just leave and start all over again? It doesn't even have to be a relationship. It could be going after a job, like leaving your hometown and just starting fresh. Share your story and let's talk about it next. Brought to you by T-Mobile.
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0: Fox.
1: Demaree Ardell Wilson is suing Whataburger for $1 million because they put onions on his burger and he said no onions.
2: Oh, what? About time. As a man, I am anti-onions on my burger. And you know what? I kind of stand with Mr. Wilson here. Somebody had to take this to the next level.
1: Pick them off. Open your burger and make sure the order is right. What are we doing here? They're just onions. Pick them off. Flick them into the trash can like the rest of us.
3: Is this man allergic to onions or something?
1: Automatic, yes. He claims he's allergic to onions, but he's filed multiple lawsuits against
3: Yeah, I saw he filed against Sonic.
1: For putting onions on his burger.
3: For $1 million.
2: Yes, it's time that me, Anthony A., and my representative and my client, Mr. Wilson here.
3: Time for you guys to get paid?
2: Yes, we're tired of being underrepresented by the people who think that it's just it's a taste thing or it's a flavor thing. No, it's a medical condition for some people.
1: It's a medical condition.
2: Yes, it is.
1: I don't know. He's had some kind of, hospital bills. He did have to go to the doctor. But did he die?
3: For onions?
1: That's what I'm saying, automatic. I'm not so sure.
3: I mean, I just got a to-go order of E. coli from Chipotle the other day, and I'm not trying to sue them.
1: You didn't even call them and let them know, which I told you. You need to call them and tell them, because there might be
3: something... What are they going to do? What if I call them, maybe I could sue them.
2: What'd you do?
1: No, automatic.
2: You could, dude. Yeah, is this just a silly suit against Whataburger? On the surface, it is. But when you step back and you peel that extra layer of onion off... You get down deeper, you get that, man, are we attacking the insurance issue here in America?
1: No, I
2: think we are.
1: I guess not. And to be honest, I always go back anyway if they get my order wrong.
2: Really? Right away?
1: But I'm the person that will call. I am going to call you and let
3: you
1: know.
3: That's why I married her, because I'll say, Dana, call them.
1: I will call and let them know, hey, I ordered this, that, and the other, and log my name down. And at least half the time, I'm going to go back and get my stuff.
3: Do you know how many free pizzas we've gotten?
1: They're not free.
3: Over 30 minutes in delivery time. And guess what? Dana actually calls and says it took longer. And then we'll give you a free pizza.
1: If I order pepperoni with jalapeno, that's what I want. I don't want pepperoni with green peppers or whatever you're throwing on there. Don't you think you should call?
2: Yeah, I do.
1: I know it's not just me that does that.
2: No. Well, not you, but the ability to call back and get free pizza is one of the coolest things about you. That's really dope.
1: And also at a restaurant, I'm sorry, I used to serve. And I know it's not the server, unless you wrote it down wrong. Sometimes it is the server. But if my order is wrong, I'm going to tell you, take it back to the kitchen and bring it back right. And I'm not rude about it either, because I don't want anybody doing something to my food.
3: You don't always have to be rude.
1: No, automatic.
2: No, you don't. But I don't know what it is about me. I'm similar to automatic, where it's like, if something's wrong with my food for the majority of the time, I'll just take it.
3: Do you know how many times I've picked a hair out of my food and been like, eh?
2: Yeah.
1: Automatic is the king, though. Every time we eat out, every time he gets a hair in his food.
4: Ew.
1: Even at the house, but at least it's my hair. Hey, catch everything we do on the Dana Cortez Show podcast, wherever you stream podcasts on demand. We'll be right back. 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

0: when Beyonce's hard drive was stolen from her dancer's car in Vegas? He had it in a backpack. He left it in the car.
1: Big deal.
0: The thief has been caught and sentenced. We've got audio from the courtroom. First, though, Anthony A., famous people's birthdays.
2: We got Morgan Wallen, J.O.P., Stephen Colbert, and Robert Pattinson also celebrating their birthday.
0: Kelvin Evans pleaded guilty earlier this week to several charges related to the theft of Beyonce's hard drive. If you recall, one of her backup dancers went to a restaurant to meet everybody, left the backpack in the car with the hard drive inside of it, and here comes Kelvin stealing it. Now, he was caught. You know, you're at a mall at a big spot. There's cameras and everything. And he has pleaded guilty. Take a listen.
3: Is this guilty plea freely and voluntarily given with foreknowledge of the charges against you?
4: Freely.
3: Do you understand that you may have only a limited right to appeal this guilty plea conviction?
4: Yes, sir.
3: And do you understand that you have 30 days from today to file a direct appeal?
4: Yes, sir.
0: So he originally had pleaded not guilty, but he was facing other charges of break-ins. So he decided to plead guilty, copped a plea. And he was facing 6 years in prison. They gave him two.
1: 2 years in prison?
0: Without the possibility of parole. Yeah, because this was not his first offense.
1: Oh, I am more amazed. I mean, I'm glad that Beyonce got her stuff
0: back.
1: Yeah,
0: of course.
1: But this might be the first car break-in that they've ever busted in all the time that's ever happened. Because I've had my car broken into many, many times and nobody ever knew who it was.
0: You know how many people that I've seen on the news lately whose cars have been stolen and they track it down and police are like, there's nothing we can do? Mm-mm. If you're Beyonce, well, evidently.
1: And you got the beehive behind you.
0: I guess
2: that's
0: so.
2: Exactly. Yeah, you shouldn't call the police. Just call the beehive. That's what's going wrong.
0: That's the worst thing, though, when you leave something in your car and you come back and a window is busted or something is taken. I have told my daughters on countless occasions, because I've been guilty of it, leaving something in a car, a bag, you come back, it's gone. And oh my gosh, when they leave stuff in the car, I already know. It's invitation. One time we were saving all this change for our daughter, Ava Maddock. Otto, I know you know what I'm talking about.
2: Uh-oh.
0: Huge jar. It had silver dollars in there and then all kinds of quarters and whatever. Probably $300 worth of change. And I kept telling her, take that inside the house. I don't know why I didn't do it. One day I woke up and it was gone. The worst part, she'd left the door open. It wasn't even locked. It wasn't even locked. I was so mad.
1: The worst car theft I ever had happened to me. I was DJing one night, and it was an all-vinyl party, and so I brought four cases of records.
0: Which are super heavy to carry, I'm sure, Otto.
1: And super expensive. And so I went, and I forgot to get paid, so I went back in. I took my records to the car, went back inside to get paid, and when I came back out to the car, the trunk was popped, and the records were gone.
0: Oh!
1: And it still makes me sick to even think about it, because I know it had to be another DJ, because who else is going to steal vinyl records?
0: Did you call the police?
1: They didn't care. They didn't do anything. That's what I'm saying. I need the beehive.
0: You should have told them
1: they were like, records? Who cares about vinyl records?
0: All right, we'll be right back after this. Brought to you by Uber. Request a ride today.
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0: Have you or do you work at a place that you've had to defend your employees or yourself from unruly patrons?
1: Ooh.
2: Do you mean like physically or verbally?
0: Both.
1: I've got both.
0: We're not talking about our marriage. No, I'm just kidding. I'm just kidding. I would never.
1: Daily, I'm attacked. No.
0: No.
1: But I have been physically attacked at work, yes.
0: Okay, so share your story when we come back, and I'm going to talk about a fast food manager who's gone viral for defending his employees. Some people say he committed a crime. We'll tell you where to watch the video. And, of course, check the story next. 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

0: A Whataburger manager had to use a trash can to defend employees from a customer who jumped over the counter and assaulted them.
1: Oh.
0: I don't know if they didn't
1: get the Waffle House is going on.
0: I have no idea. I don't know if they didn't get their sweet tea, if their spicy ketchup wasn't, you know, they get enough in the bag. I don't know what happened. But what struck me, well, not the manager, but what was odd to me is that I feel like he's defending his employees while some are calling for him to be fired because they said it went too far. Now, this is audio of the moment that he's taking this guy out with a trash can. This is the trash can hitting the man. Over and over.
2: Okay. Whoa.
0: We actually caught up with one of the women who was there waiting for her order.
3: He needs some milk.
0: No, that's not really true. Look, I am not someone who ever condones violence. You've never heard me come on this show and say, oh, it's okay to hit somebody. But in this case, the man was aggressive and he had struck and assaulted these employees. What are you supposed to do? Let your, you know.
1: I saw the video. I didn't see him, the guy attacking the other employees, but the manager was hitting him with a plastic trash can. It wasn't that big a deal.
0: No, I mean, it is a big deal, Otto. You don't just do that.
1: I don't think
0: because
1: he should have got fired for it, though, because
0: he didn't get fired. There's people calling for him to be fired.
1: For what? For him defending his employees over some crazy.
2: The first two hits were self defense, and I agree with that. The last three, that was like, okay.
1: That was
2: anger management, bud.
1: Yeah.
0: No, it's not anger management.
1: Do you know how many times a day he probably has to deal with somebody coming in there acting a fool?
0: Well, I understand that. This is different. Acting a fool, I've seen lots of managers at various places that deal with customers acting irate. This is someone physically assaulting your employees. You have to defend them.
1: Exactly.
0: What are you supposed to do? People that are asking him
1: he
0: to
1: he deserves
0: be fired
1: a raise.
0: That he went too far. We're going to post the video. Go to @DanaCortez on Instagram to watch it. And we'll also post us talking about it because I'd like to continue this conversation. So, Otto, you said earlier that you were going to share a story with us. You were working. Somebody verbally and physically assaulted you and nobody came to your defense. No manager. What happened?
1: This is a long time ago. This is before Dana and I were even knew each other. I was DJing at a club. These girls came behind the DJ booth and they lifted up their shirts.
0: Oh, no.
1: And of course, I was not going to stop them. So I.
0: Look, hold on. Where are we going with this?
2: I love the story so far.
0: I don't.
1: But I mean, to be honest, I really didn't care because I was, you know, concentrating on DJing.
0: Sure.
1: So they leave. And
0: wait,
1: I have to,
0: to talk to your wife about it.
1: They leave the DJ booth. I have to go to the restroom. So I go to the restroom. I come out of the restroom and I get bottled and stabbed and jumped because I think it had something to do with those girls.
0: It was probably the girl's boyfriend.
1: That's what I figured. So wait,
0: the bottle?
1: I got hit with a bottle over the head. Then I got stabbed in the arm.
0: With the bottle?
1: With the bottle.
0: Oh my
1: and then
0: gosh.
1: I got jumped. And then I proceeded to go back to the DJ booth because after I like got myself situated and say, stop that guy in the Brian Urlacher jersey. And then for some reason, somebody else wanted to fight me from there. And then I got jumped again.
0: No wonder you're defending the Whataburger guy.
1: I wish one of the security guards would have defended me.
0: Did nobody defend you?
1: The one and only time I ever worked at this club, and I never worked there again after that.
0: No management, nothing came to
1: Nobody came to help me. Well, a friend came to help me.
2: Did the girls ever put their shirts back on?
1: I don't know what happened to the girls, Ann. I needed I needed some milk. That's what I needed.
0: He needs some milk. Seriously. Okay. I'm going to post the video. Like I said, you can look at it and decide for yourself if the manager should be fired. I think he's a hero. He defended his employees. There was no crime committed here. All right. Crazy Crimes of Passion. True crime stories in under 5 minutes. You can always catch up with all of them on the Dana Cortez Show podcast. We'll be back with more right here coming up. Sponsored by New Nordic.